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9: Mostly cloudy sky with a chance of showers and scattered storms early and overnight low will drop down in the low to mid-60s. We will see a chance of showers and storms as we head through Monday, a high on Monday, into the low 80s. Monday night, chance of a few showers and storms, especially early and overnight low near 65. And we're back to seeing some scattered showers and thunderstorms on Tuesday, a high into the lower 80s. Wednesday, occasional showers, a few storms, or high temperatures Wednesday, warming up into the low 80s. I'm meteorologist Sally Russell for the Cole Chevy Body Shop Weather Center.
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0: 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I'm going off the rails
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14: We are back, baby. 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Plastic. 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
4: Mostly cloudy sky with a chance of showers and scattered storms early and overnight low will drop down in the low to mid-60s. We will see a chance of showers and storms as we head through Monday, a high on Monday into the low 80s. Monday night, chance of a few showers and storms, especially early and overnight low near 65. And we're back to seeing some scattered showers and thunderstorms on Tuesday, a high into the lower 80s. Wednesday, occasional showers, a few storms, or high temperatures Wednesday, warming up into the low 80s. I'm meteorologist Sally Russell for the Cole Chevy Body Shop Weather Center.
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0: to grow on you. 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
7: Mostly cloudy sky with a chance of showers and scattered storms early and overnight low will drop down in the low to mid 60s. We will see a chance of showers and storms as we head through Monday, a high on Monday into the low 80s. Monday night, chance of a few showers and storms, especially early and overnight low near 65. And we're back to seeing some scattered showers and thunderstorms on Tuesday, a high into the lower 80s. Wednesday, occasional showers, a few storms, or high temperatures Wednesday, warming up into the low 80s. I'm meteorologist Sally Russell for the Cole Chevy Body Shop Weather Center.
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0: With a hungry heart, I'm Dan McMahon. That was the boss, Bruce Springsteen. It is June the 8th. Hard to believe it's already June the 8th. This is 100.9 The Eagle. And we started tonight with Poison. I did Every Rose Has Its Thorn. I saw a story over the weekend. Bret Michaels' daughter, he approves of her selling feet pics. I was like, could this really be a true story? And I couldn't believe it, but here it is on Fox News. On Fox News, where was the... Oh, God. Wow, she does look good. Looks like she's had some work in the chest area. So his daughter's name is Rain, and man, make it rain for her if she was doing a strip thing. But anyway, his daughter... I wish she would just come out and say what I was trying to say. Bret says, quote, she needs to be true to herself and be careful what you say and do because this stuff never dies. But anyway, his daughter looks amazing. And she sells pictures of her feet online, and Bret Michaels says that's okay with him.
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6: Mostly cloudy sky with a chance of showers and scattered storms early, and overnight low will drop down in the low to mid-60s. We will see a chance of showers and storms as we head through Monday, a high on Monday into the low 80s. Monday night, chance of a few showers and storms, especially early, and overnight low near 65. And we're back to seeing some scattered showers and thunderstorms on Tuesday, a high into the lower 80s. Wednesday, occasional showers, a few storms, or high temperatures Wednesday, warming up into the low 80s. I'm meteorologist Sally Russell for the Kohl Chevy Body Shop Weather Center.
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0: Electric Light Orchestra. I was just thinking about Bret Michaels' daughter. I was talking about how she's selling feet pics online. I'm so thankful that this is a fad that only hits women. Could you imagine how horrible it would be if somehow, some way, people become in demand that men would sell pictures of their feet? Our feet are just awful. Just awful. I mean, even if you are a good-looking guy, you're like, hey, that's Brad Pitt. That's Robert Redford there. I bet, even though he's passed. But point is, he does have bad feet, though. No man has good feet. Men's feet are just disgusting. I'm glad it's never become a trend for us to sell pictures of our feet. Or furthermore, go to a concert. Women love to wear shorts or thongs or whatever. It shows their cheeks, their butt cheeks. You'll walk around a festival, I'm at Louder Than Life, and there's butt cheeks everywhere. Thankfully, female butt cheeks. Thankfully, it's never become a fad for guys to show their butt cheeks or feet. It would just be awful. I digress. I'm Dan McMahon. Nirvana is coming up next with Smells Like Teen Spirit right here on The Eagle.
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4: 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Plastic. We are back. 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

we do on this early Monday. The Eagles inside a free flight of classic rock. That was Bad Company. I'm Dan McMahon. This gentleman was once in Black Sabbath following Ozzy. It's Dio with Holy Diver.

0: Robert Frampton released his, 19th studio album last month. It's called Carry the Light. I think it had 10 songs on it. It doesn't look like it charted here in America, which is a sad thing. It didn't make the charts in the UK. But still, it's out there if you're a fan of Peter Frampton. New record, May 15th. So it's been out almost a month now. This is 100.9 The Eagle. Nothing but a good time. Coming up next, that's Poison from Open Up and Say Ah.
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16: Mostly cloudy sky with a chance of showers and scattered storms early and overnight low will drop down in the low to mid-60s. We will see a chance of showers and storms as we head through Monday, a high on Monday into the low 80s. Monday night, chance of a few showers and storms, especially early and overnight low near 65. And we're back to seeing some scattered showers and thunderstorms on Tuesday, a high into the lower 80s. Wednesday, occasional showers, a few storms, or high temperatures Wednesday, warming up into the low 80s. I'm meteorologist Sally Russell for the Cole Chevy Body Shop Weather Center.
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0: the Az Boy with Bark at the Moon. 100.9 The Eagle has teamed up with our friends at John Howerton Honda. Now, we know they're about to change their name to Victory Honda, but for right now, it's John Howerton Honda. And the Eagle giving you a chance to win tickets to Dollywood's Splash Country. 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

0: We're rocking in the free world of Bluefield, West Virginia. Dan McMahon, that was Neil Young on the classic rock station. Before that, we played Black Hole Sun from 1994's Super Unknown record in Soundgarden. Their guitarist, Kim Thayil, releasing, or is it Thayil? Thayil. Anyway, he is really the guy that had the big black beard, which is now gray because, you know, he's a little bit older. But he's got a book that's coming out tomorrow, in fact, called A Screaming Life Into the Super Unknown with Soundgarden and Beyond. It's about $32 if you pre-order it on Amazon. And he's going to talk extensively about, allegedly, about the formation of Soundgarden leading up to Chris Cornell hanging himself in Detroit back in 2017. So it's something I look forward to reading. And if you were a Soundgarden fan, you should probably get it too.
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6: Mostly cloudy sky with a chance of showers and scattered storms early and overnight low will drop down in the low to mid-60s. We will see a chance of showers and storms as we head through Monday, a high on Monday into the low 80s. Monday night, chance of a few showers and storms, especially early and overnight low near 65. And we're back to seeing some scattered showers and thunderstorms on Tuesday, a high into the lower 80s. Wednesday, occasional showers, a few storms, or high temperatures Wednesday, warming up into the low 80s. I'm meteorologist Sally Russell for the Cole Chevy Body Shop Weather Center.
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0: someone out there besides your wife there, Dan?
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0: John Cougar Mellencamp, before that Pink Floyd and the Black Crowes. My guy Jeff Buckland, who works at another station. I'm not really supposed to say the other station's names, you know. We have to act like they don't exist, but we'll just call it the little dog. The little dog in country. He's up there. And he loves the Black Crowes, but there's a huge story out there that I don't really want to talk about because I don't like politics, and I definitely don't want to be create divisiveness, depending on which side of the aisle you're on. It really doesn't matter. We're all friends here. But the Black Crowes, if you're interested, look it up. There's a story where they're maybe not so popular at this point. I don't know how it's going to impact my friend Jeff, so we'll see.
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will rock you, and we are the champions back-to-back. That was Queen. We are in a free flight of classic rock on the Eagle, playing the best songs ever recorded from 1969 and the Soft Parade. This is The Doors. It touched me.

0: Sister Christian, that was Night Ranger, played Rush, and before that, The Doors, 100.9 The Eagle, Dan McMahon on the mic. If you've ever listened to the show, you know that I always try to put over that album, The Soft Parade. It's kind of the one that's just thrown away, and people just are like, they're copying the Beatles with the string instruments, and I like it. I dug it, man. You had Tell All the People and Wishful Sinful, Wild Child, Touch Me, The Soft Parade itself, the title track. I just think it's a good album. And I mean, maybe it's not the self-titled or Strange Days, but I think very good. I think it's much better than Morrison Hotel. Waiting for the Sun, LA Woman, I don't know. It's kind of right in there. But I just think it's underrated, and it's definitely better than the two records The Doors did without Jim Morrison when Ray was on the mic. Those were awful.
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5: Mostly cloudy sky with a chance of showers and scattered storms early and overnight low will drop down in the low to mid 60s. We will see a chance of showers and storms as we head through Monday, a high on Monday into the low 80s. Monday night, chance of a few showers and storms, especially early and overnight low near 65. And we're back to seeing some scattered showers and thunderstorms on Tuesday, a high into the lower 80s. Wednesday, occasional showers, a few storms, or high temperatures Wednesday, warming up into the low 80s. I'm meteorologist Sally Russell for the Cole Chevy Body Shop Weather Center.
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0: REO Speedwagon, we keep on loving you for listening to 100.9 The Eagle. Prior to that, we played Foreigner, which was going out to, you guessed it, Mike McPherson, Bluefield PD's very own Lieutenant Mike McPherson, a man that's not only retired and working in a vineyard, a man that does love Foreigner. Hence, we played that song. If there's something maybe you want to hear, it's all good. You can reach out to me. My email address is as follows, D. McMahon. I know it's kind of passe to request songs nowadays. D. McMahon at firstmediaservices.com. Do spell out the word first. I know that's antiquated, but I can't give you my own number. Lots of strangeness out there. And you can just talk about whatever. It doesn't have to be necessarily a request. Here I go again on my own. Here I go again on my own, I said. Next, it's Whitesnake.
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0: Dan McMahon. It's 100.9 The Eagle. In the early morning hours of June 8th, we have teamed up with John Howerton Honda. John Howerton Honda, which is going to later be renamed Victory Honda. But so what? 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And we've teamed up with them to give you a chance to conquer the mountain at Soquy Mountain Water Park. If you'd like to go, we'd like to give you a chance to win those tickets right now. Simply text in the word Speedo. 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There it is, I think.
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8: Mostly cloudy sky with a chance of showers and scattered storms early and overnight low will drop down in the low to mid 60s. We will see a chance of showers and storms as we head through Monday, a high on Monday into the low 80s. Monday night, chance of a few showers and storms, especially early and overnight low near 65. And we're back to seeing some scattered showers and thunderstorms on Tuesday, a high into the lower 80s. Wednesday, occasional showers, a few storms, or high temperatures Wednesday, warming up into the low 80s. I'm meteorologist Sally Russell for the Kohl's Chevy Body Shop Weather Center.
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0: That is the band that performed at Woodstock 1994 and Woodstock 1999. Collective Soul with December on The Eagle. Good Monday morning, if that's not a contradiction in itself. I'm Dan McMahon. This is 100.9 on June the 8th. We have Guns N' Roses coming up next with the song they openly... They usually close their shows with Paradise City. That's the one we're going to play. And we want you to know, Guns N' Roses hasn't officially said they're not going to tour anymore after this year's tour, but they said they're at least taking a step back. So maybe this could be your last chance to see them live, and they do three-hour shows. It's absolutely amazing. Even if you say, oh, they're older, people are always like, Axl is a fat guy now, but he still runs around the stage and sings for 3 hours. He's awesome. The show, the closest to us, is Thursday next month on July 23rd. They will be in Raleigh, North Carolina. Guns N' Roses, next month. Tickets remain available.
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0: definitely was in the right.
1: We all need it. We crave it. Money. That was Pink Floyd. 100.9. The Eagle is inside a free flight of classic rock. We travel back to 1991. And Mama, I'm coming home with the late, great Ozzy Osbourne from No More Tears.

0: Buffalo Springfield on the Eagle. It's Monday morning. I appreciate you listening. I am Dan McMahon. We have teamed up once again with John Howerton Honda. John Howerton Honda, soon to be called Victory Honda. But we're going to give you a chance to win Dollywood tickets right now. So if you're just waking up or you're like me and you're about to go to bed, there are more than 50 thrilling rides at Dollywood down in Tennessee. World-class entertainment. You got to have great food, and they do. Award-winning food. You'll create memories that will last a lifetime. And we want to hook you up right now. Text in the word roller coaster. Our number is 304-325-2250. Text in the word roller coaster. You could win two passes to Dollywood on us, the Eagle, and John Howerton Honda. From Rocky 3, we got Eye of the Tiger on the way.
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7: Mostly cloudy sky with a chance of showers and scattered storms early and overnight low will drop down in the low to mid-60s. We will see a chance of showers and storms as we head through Monday, a high on Monday into the low 80s. Monday night, chance of a few showers and storms, especially early and overnight low near 65. And we're back to seeing some scattered showers and thunderstorms on Tuesday, a high into the lower 80s. Wednesday, occasional showers, a few storms, or high temperatures Wednesday, warming up into the low 80s. I'm meteorologist Sally Russell for the Kohl's Chevy Body Shop Weather Center.
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0: working for the weekend. Loverboy on 100.9, the classic rock station. It is the Eagle. It's on Monday, June 8th. Dan McMahon is my name. It's about time for me to go home and try to get some sleep. I hope my guy JJ gets my vehicle fixed today. I've been riding around, and a lady that I work with, Latoya, she lent me her own personal vehicle. Nobody else in the world would have done that, just because mine's broken down right now. And I want to thank her publicly. I've done that privately, but let's disseminate that over the airwaves. She's up. Maybe she's listening. It's just tremendous that she would trust me like that. And so far, knock on wood, everything is in order. I got to go. Thank you for listening. The Woody and Wilcox Show is forthcoming.
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0: 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And guess who was the only teen mom in our class?
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18: Partly sunny sky with only an outside chance of a shower or storm today. A high this afternoon will be into the middle 80s. Later tonight, mostly cloudy and overnight low will drop down in the low to mid 60s. Partly to mostly cloudy, a chance of showers, a few storms on Tuesday with a high right around 80. And then showers with a few thunderstorms in the mix on Wednesday. A high on Wednesday right around 80. Thursday, we'll see partly sunny skies, showers, and a chance of storms. A high on Thursday right around 85 degrees. I'm meteorologist Sally Russell from the Cole Chevy Body Shop Weather Center.
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1: All right, well, if you didn't stay up last night, an overtime victory for the Carolina Hurricanes in the NHL Finals, so it's 1-1 now. NBA Finals, we got game two tonight between San Antonio and New York. But we're going to celebrate by listening to old men say dirty things on the broadcast of golf tournaments. It's fun with golf audio. By the way, speaking of the hockey finals, in honor, I did just post two videos on our Instagram, at Woody and Wilcox, of Woody getting pucks thrown at him and fists thrown at him on the ice with the AHL team known as your Charlotte Checkers. So that's up on our Instagram right now. Remember that, Woody? You were wearing a trash can? Yes, it's up. So there's that. Anyway, let's do some fun with golf audio.
2: And we're going to find something rather long and hard, and he's going to have to maneuver his balls considerably from there.
1: All right.
3: I'll tell you, he came so close to hitting that.
4: You were right. Really stubby. So soft and moist.
1: Mm. Hey now. Slower.
5: This textbook right here. Standing grip, nice and wide, and then the lower body starts to fire first, and then the release. Comes from good genes, that young man.
1: Wow. Nothing to see here. Just a man talking about another man's release.
6: Tight and obviously still damp.
7: That was probably the best he could do. He couldn't take that whole location on.
6: Leaves a little bit of meat on the bone.
8: Gooch. Machine.
1: If Gooch Machine isn't the name of your new band, I'm not sure you're doing it right.
6: Martin Keimer destroyed number two.
1: Let's focus on the golf, fellas.
2: And he'll have a look at that hole. It's getting bouncy. It's getting hard.
9: A little longer and a bit more bulbous at the bottom.
2: Bigger.
10: Thank you.
11: Well, they've managed to keep their balls dry here at 10.
9: Surprising how firm they are, Peter, isn't it?
1: I don't know. I'm not touching them, Herbert. Yeah.
12: And we got Henley in prime position.
13: He's right in the mayor's office. That's a little tickle. One hand coming off.
1: All right, I'm going to need to replay that. Say he's right in the mayor's office, and that's a little tickle. Okay.
12: One more. And we got Henley in prime position.
13: He's right in the mayor's office. That's a little tickle. One hand coming off.
1: The old one-handed mayor's office tickle. Somebody looked that up on Urban Dictionary.
14: That dotted line represents my shaft lean at address. Now, I want to recreate that same shaft lean at impact. There's not going to be an excessive amount of wrist cock so that I can return the shaft at impact back to the same position that I had at address. The shaft leaning forward, and then keep the shaft lean going forward as you go through impact.
1: Hold. I've never heard the word shaft so many times in my life.
10: He really needs to work on his dirty talk.
1: There was so much shaft in there, I almost didn't catch the wrist cock.
15: Yeah. He said he just wasn't physically or mentally up to the task of handling number two again.
1: I can't tell you how many times I've been in that situation. And finally,
16: number two. That's what Major Martin Keimer wants to put on his resume.
1: Well, get in line. I think I've already got that on my resume. Ain't nobody better. There you go. That's what we call fun with golf audio. And if you want to go back and revisit it, it will be up on our podcast after the show. So search for Woody and Wilcox, or just make sure you've got the free iHeartRadio app.
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1: So, I mean, there's a lot going on this weekend, including some movies that have been pretty anticipated from the last few months or so. One of them I felt like I haven't heard much about. There's the Masters of the Universe, which is a live action thing today.
2: Yep.
1: There's also Scary Movie 6, which is out today. Okay. I'm sure you're excited that the new J-Lo movie is streaming on Netflix today. This is the one with Brett Goldstein, the dude from Ted Lasso.
3: Yep.
1: Also, that new TV show, Cape Fear, which is sort of based on, I guess, the movie, but it's a TV show, that debuts today on Apple TV. And that's a 10-episode series, Cape Fear. So I don't understand. I don't know why we're doing this, where we're taking movies and then making TV shows, but what do I know? Well, not much.
2: Taking TV shows and making movies like the Masters of the Universe.
3: Hey, it's just whatever's going to make money.
2: That was a cartoon. This one's live action.
1: Right, but I don't understand the movie to the TV show. I don't know why, but to me that seems weird. And I just saw that, and if you're of a certain age, you'll know this reference. There was a movie called Meatballs in the late 70s starring Bill Murray. That's being made into a TV show as well, but that's just in the early stages. So that's not out today. All those others are out today.
3: I mean, I never saw Meatballs. What, is it good?
1: It's
2: fantastic.
1: I'll be honest with you. I'm not sure I can recall. I think I may have seen bits and pieces.
2: It's as somebody who volunteered for summer camps for 25 years, okay. We would watch Meatballs before going to camp because it's a movie about summer camp.
3: Okay, thank you. That's what. So now they're too. Okay, well, you've had Wet Hot American Summer, whatnot for series.
1: Yeah, it's interesting to me that it's like, hey, what are we going to do? Oh, we'll take a 45-year-old movie and make a TV show out of it.
3: Because it's new generation. They can probably make it more cheaply than a movie these days. And the way that people are consuming these things, you might be better off if it's a 10-part series.
2: Or you're betting on the nostalgia of people who loved it.
3: People like you who, I haven't seen that in a while and have kids now who are like, hey, you want to watch this? So
1: I know that's exactly why Denise was fired up. My wife, Denise, was fired up about the Cape Fear TV show because she thought this was a way to somehow expose our kids to it. I don't think either of our kids have seen the movie.
3: It came out in 91. I looked it up.
1: And I'm like, why not just have them watch the movie? I'm not sure why the TV show is something extra exciting. But anyway, you're right. That was the nostalgia piece that was running through our household. But the one I don't feel like I've heard much about is the new Paul Rudd movie. It's Paul Rudd and Nick Jonas, and it's called Power Ballad.
3: Is that why he was doing interviews yesterday?
1: Yes. Yeah. And I didn't realize that either because I was just watching it. I didn't have the sound on.
2: The trailers look really good.
1: It's getting amazing reviews from people and critics on Rotten Tomatoes, upper 80s.
3: One of the Jonas Brothers.
1: Nick Jonas.
3: And America's sweetheart, Paul Rudd.
1: A fading boy band star. They bond over music and late night jam session. Blah, blah, blah. He risks it all to set the record straight and get the recognition he deserves.
2: So Paul Rudd is a struggling...
1: Doesn't sound hilarious, but I guess it's funny.
2: Yeah, a struggling musician and a writer of music, and then one of the Jonas Brothers steals his song, makes it huge. So...
3: I'm intrigued.
1: By the way, critics get the Scary Movie 6. What do you think on Rotten Tomatoes?
3: Negative 12.
1: I was gonna say, you're a little low.
2: 20.
1: 30. Although... people who've seen it, and it's more than 500, giving it plus 70.
3: I mean, people, like, audiences generally like these things more than critics. And critics keep doing this, I don't know, just to love themselves, I guess. They're not the ones that are making the money for the movie.
2: Mm.
3: It's frustrating.
2: The Masters of the Universe is in the 70s. First review I saw was, this movie thinks it's funny. It really thinks it's funny, but it's 2 hours and 20 minutes of dad jokes.
3: You can't have that many dad jokes. You'll run out of dad jokes.
2: And then the franchise reboot leans into self-referential winking and irony as if it can't believe they made a new movie out of a stupid TV show or that you bought tickets to see it.
1: Did I see that Dolph Lundgren is in this?
2: He was in the first one back in the 90s.
3: I mean, a lot of people don't know who that is.
1: Well, okay, look him up. Huge, certainly in the 80s with the Rockies movie.
2: Yeah.
1: But I see Kristen Wiig is in The Masters of the Universe, as is Jared Leto.
2: Yeah, he's the villain. He's Skeletor.
1: So
2: Allison Brie is his sidekick.
1: There's a lot going on, is what I'm telling you. So I don't know what to make of it. So you figure that out on your own.
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17: Partly sunny sky with only an outside chance of a shower or storm today. A high this afternoon will be into the middle 80s. Later tonight, mostly cloudy and overnight low will drop down in the low to mid 60s. Partly to mostly cloudy, a chance of showers, a few storms on Tuesday with a high right around 80. And then showers with a few thunderstorms in the mix on Wednesday. A high on Wednesday right around 80. Thursday we'll see partly sunny skies, showers and a chance of storms. A high on Thursday right around 85 degrees. I'm meteorologist Sally Russell from the Cole Chevy Body Shop Weather Center.
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1: I've got good news, bad news for you if you're just getting up. The number one trending thing in America right now is Wordle hint.
2: Oh.
1: So this is a double-edged sword, because if you're a wordler, you're in for apparently some effort. But B, it must mean that the only thing really going on in our country is Wordle right now. So I feel like that's a pretty solid commentary on where we stand here in these great United States. But one of the other things that's a little further down the trending list this morning was X-Lax. Did anybody see that?
2: New flavor?
3: Recall?
1: No, neither one of those things. Actually, a classic twist on an old prank. A woman gave X-Lax laced brownies to her school board. We hear a lot of chatter about people being up in arms about their local school board. No matter where you are, I think this is universal. But I don't know how often that someone goes to one of the school board meeting and then gives the committee members laced X-Lax brownies.
2: Is this really a thing? I always thought that this was sort of like a urban legend / like a teen movie prank.
1: I don't think so. First of all, to answer your question.
3: Here are my questions. This is a woman who just showed up. Did these people know her? If a stranger showed up and was like, hey, would you like some brownies? Or are you going to be like, oh, yeah, come on, bring them over here?
1: So the interesting thing is then she, you know, when a lot of times in these meetings, you get everybody can go up to the mic and have like two or 3 minutes. And she unveiled after apparently they'd already eaten some that's what the situation was. And I've got the audio, so hang on. But it's because apparently they're complaining about a new football field going in their school district that has what they call forever chemicals in it, PFAS, as they call it. And apparently the school board says they're okay with this sort of low or undetectable level of PFAS. And so her whole thing is, well, there's an undetectable level of X-Lax in these brownies. Oh, my.
2: Oh, so this is a teaching moment.
1: Yes, here we go.
4: The brownies, I know this time of day for me is like totally draining.
5: That is very sweet of you. So thank you.
4: Brought them in. It's my understanding they do have a non-detect level of X-Lax in them. But I figured since we're okay with a non-detect level of PFAS, it would probably be okay. So
5: thanks.
3: Okay.
1: Boom!
3: I'm not mad at her. She's making a point.
1: Yep.
3: Was she being truthful? Did she really put something in there? Because now there's a crime.
1: I'll be honest. I don't have video of them actually letting nature take its course.
3: Was she just making her point?
2: Chelsea's not wrong, because if, in fact, she did that, that's poisoning somebody, and you can get arrested for that.
3: I mean, they can make it.
2: But then she could be like, well, it's not detectable.
3: Right.
2: Go ahead and
3: she's making a great point. Mm. But hopefully she just said that, didn't put it in there. Her point comes across, and then there's no crime and nobody gets sick. You ever try to put X-Lax in something? Does it work like that?
1: I have never tried to put X-Lax in something, unless my body is that something. I don't recommend it as a suppository, I'll tell you that, especially in brownie form.
2: Yeah, it tastes terrible.
1: That's not something you want to do. But if you woke up and saw that X-Lax was trending, I don't know if this makes you feel better or worse about why, but there's a school board in Nantucket that may be having a tough morning today.
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1: I really do hate to brag, and I know as you get up early in the morning, you don't need anything else to make you feel any worse, but it's Friday, so you probably got a little extra pep in your step. I think I've just won the award for weirdest spam text of the year. And I don't like to rub that in. I feel like it's a little ugly.

0: because those kind of weird things are theoretically possible.
1: They borrowed your credit and they're making payments.
0: Yeah.
2: Well, I mean, I feel like that would have come up when I bought my last home. They're like, hey, what about your house on Sparrowhawk?
0: Maybe. So here's what I got. And again, apologies for the win. Quoting, "Hi, Lisa. If possible, could you arrange for a ranch truck driver to take my horse to Sunset Ranch in L.A.? My horse is getting vaccinated tomorrow, and I'd like to confirm the time. Thank you so much."
2: No way.
0: What? Now, I guess, is it possible this was just a wrong number?
2: No.
0: But it's not, because I don't live in L.A. I mean, you'd have to be wrong on every possible level with area codes and so forth. So there's no way that that's just a mistake.
2: Okay, I'm going back in the message. The horse needs a ride to get vaccinated at some ranch, and you, the day before, are trying to arrange that?
0: I'm trying to confirm the time, apparently, if I'm Lisa in this scenario.
2: Well, if possible.
1: You need a ride for your horse to confirm the time.
2: Looking for a ride for the horse. And who's, what
0: Listen,
2: time?
0: Listen, I've gotten a lot of spam texts, and never has any of them referenced getting my horse vaccinated.
2: Great,
0: or someone else getting their horse vaccinated.
1: What do you think the goal was?
0: Well, exactly. And we've talked about this. Cool Beans, who you hear behind the scenes, who, by the way, isn't here today. She's in Disney World, or will be soon. She's got today and Monday off. But she got a spam text one time about working out. And this was a real common one, as we discovered. And the goal is fairly obvious. They're trying to get you to respond. And it was something like, hey, sorry, I'm not going to be able to work out with you today. Or, is that okay? Or I forget how it went.
1: Right.
0: And if it's me, I immediately hit the report spam delete button. I don't even think about it. But Cool Beans responded like, oh, I think you got the wrong number. And then the woman's like, oh, sorry, the quote unquote woman. And like, oh, well, what are you up to? And I'm not joking. And thank God Cool Beans isn't here, because she'd be making yuck faces.
1: Yep.
0: For a week, she went back and forth with this person 20 times a day, including at night, talking about, oh, I'm getting ready to go to bed. And they would have a back and forth. I'm not kidding.
1: Yeah.
0: And Cool Beans' answer was, well, I didn't have anything else to do. There was no harm done. And then eventually, after truly like a week, the person sort of started to get into, oh, well, how do you handle your money? And I forget exactly what it was, but eventually it was into, well, you ought to think about crypto or something like that.
2: Something involving money.
0: But to your point, what a long play with my horses getting vaccinated, because I don't know that from A to how do you invest in crypto or whatever they're getting to. That's a long journey, it feels like.
2: Yeah.
0: That's an incredibly long play. Has anybody gotten one about your horse getting vaccinated?
2: No.
0: And confirming a ride to the ranch? Because that was brand new to me.
2: Do you often get called Lisa?
0: I don't get called Lisa a lot either, okay, as far as you know. I mean, what I do on my own time, Chelsea, is my own business. So don't ask, don't tell. But no, as far as you know, I don't go by Lisa in any walk of my life. So
1: I've never had the horse one. I just recently got the, hey, your Amazon order has a safety recall. It may catch on fire. And I was like, well, number one, I don't have a recent Amazon and nothing powered. And, you know, click on this link and enter, you know, your password.
0: Right. And see here, there's no link. This would just be me responding to the text about the horse vaccination. So it's not like they're trying to get me in with a link right away. That I would understand theoretically. But this is just a conversation. I don't know if I'm talking with a person or the horse, for that matter. I mean, I've always wanted to text with a horse, and maybe I should respond and see what happens. Yeah. 704-FEZ-3200 or the talk back button.
1: How do you spell?
0: Yeah, it's a tough one. I don't have that answer, but good question, Woody.
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9: Partly sunny sky with only an outside chance of a shower or a storm today. A high this afternoon will be into the middle 80s. Later tonight, mostly cloudy, and overnight low will drop down in the low to mid 60s. Partly to mostly cloudy, a chance of showers, a few storms on Tuesday with a high right around 80, and then showers with a few thunderstorms in the mix on Wednesday. A high on Wednesday right around 80. Thursday, we'll see partly sunny sky, showers, and a chance of storms. A high on Thursday right around 85 degrees. I'm meteorologist Sally Russell from the Cole Chevy Body Shop Weather Center.
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1: I mentioned, and I hate to rub it in, but I won Weirdest Spam Text of the Year award yesterday for the one that said, "Hey, Lisa, if possible, could you arrange for a ranch truck driver to take my horse to Sunset Ranch in Los Angeles? My horse is getting vaccinated tomorrow, and I'd like to confirm the time. Thank you." No link to click, so they're just hoping to play some sort of long game with me. I don't know, because, I mean, I don't respond to any of them. I immediately report spam and delete, other than getting a screenshot of it so that I can claim my crown as strangest spam text of the year.
2: I had never seen a spam text like that, and immediately forced me to Google, is there a Sunset Horse Ranch in Los Angeles?
1: What'd you find out?
2: There is not.
1: Okay. Yeah. Well, I did get this call.
3: Hey, Lisa. I was listening to the radio. You remember that text you sent about the horse and the vaccination? Bingo! We got Wilcox's number, man!
1: All right. Well, I see what you're doing there. And then there's this.
4: Best thing you can do, and because I respond to every single spam text I get just to waste their time, because if they're wasting time with me, then they aren't bothering somebody else. But the best thing that I found is reply as if you were Lisa and actually schedule the time with them. It breaks their entire script. It is the funnest thing to do, and they get so confused. Try it. You'll see what I mean.
2: No,
1: we've covered this many times before. That's not the way to handle this. That might have worked 20 years ago or something, but the way these things work now, when you engage and you do anything back, you're making it a million times worse. A million.
2: Yep.
1: There's probably not even a human. I don't know how all this works, but it's either not a human or there's no human triggered until you start responding. But you're not getting anybody back. You're not wasting anyone's time but yours.
2: I know. And I love the fact that you think that it's still 25 years ago and that you're actually texting with a human, but you're not.
5: He says he's just tying them up so somebody else's time doesn't
1: But I don't even know it. If that not. Works. I'm guessing they just shotgun a million texts out.
2: It's not like
1: you're, if I'm talking to him, he can't be talking to anybody else. It's not working like that.
5: It's not worth your energy.
2: No. You're just wasting your time.
1: Now I am a little jealous because I feel like that means you've got some time. I want that time. I don't want to spend it like that. But if it's keeping you, if you're enjoying your life because of that, who am I to tell you not to go that route?
2: You're an American. You're supposed to tell other people how they should feel.
1: Oh, that's right.
2: Thank you,
1: Woody.
2: Stand up.
1: I will tell you this, if it helps, today is National Donut Day. So let's celebrate that. I don't know what the deals are. I know Chelsea has some immediate pipeline to Krispy Kreme.
5: Well, it's called They Send Me Emails. So.
1: What do we know about today?
5: They led with some kind of $2 dozen when you buy one. I was like, that can't be it. But you can get a free donut today, just not like a specialty or one of their other mega kinds.
1: Or is it just walk in and get one? Yeah. I know. I mean, I think I think all the big chains are doing something for today. We actually reposted something that has a ton of deals. So if you're thinking, hey, today's the day I'm the hero at work, I go in and I tell them about spam text about horses and I bring donuts. I mean, that's a promotion if I've ever heard it.
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2: So I mentioned that, and I hate to rub it in, I'm the recipient of the weirdest spam text of the year that I got yesterday. Hey, Lisa, if possible, could you arrange for a ranch truck driver to take my horse to the Sunset Ranch in Los Angeles? He's getting vaccinated tomorrow. So I mentioned that. I put it out there on social. And by the way, when we mentioned this on the air, I immediately got a text and a voicemail. Not from that number, but from a different number. And then it included photos of a shower.
3: What's going on?
4: What is happening?
2: And it was like, hey, this is in response to our discussion yesterday about the shower remodel. And of course, none of that is legit. They both came from an area code nowhere near me. But they both arrived at the exact same time. Voicemail and a text from the same number.
4: So these people are getting better at things.
3: Did they get something off of your post on Instagram?
2: I hope not.
4: No, I think it's just coincidental.
3: You can't grab Wilcox's phone number at Woody and Wilcox on Instagram?
4: I mean, let's not encourage people to try.
2: You can't. I don't think there's no way to do that.
4: One of your friends is trolling you.
2: No.
4: One of your friends is listening and like, I'm going to get him.
2: No, it's just they've gotten better at making it look like potentially it's not spam by including photos of a shower. They've sent six photos of what looks like the transformation of a shower. And they just hope that you're going to be like, oh, sorry, no, you got the wrong number. That was someone else. 704-FEDS-3200.
5: Yeah, so about your horse vaccine, I think what they're doing is it's called mistaken identity. I used to do it in the MySpace days. Find a hot girl, send her a message, never reply. But if you do a mistaken identity, hey, Liz, saw you at the park, liked your chihuahua, thought I'd hit you up. It makes them confused and want to respond. So, yeah, it's a thing. I used to do it. What do you say? Bye.
3: Yeah, that's not creepy at all, sir. Not super creepy.
2: MySpace. That was, it was a little different. It was sort of, because there were no dating apps. There was none of that at that time. That was before everything else, right? Wasn't MySpace really sort of the originator of everything that we now know as social media?
3: I would say yes.
2: There was no Twitter. There was no Instagram. There was no TikTok. There was no Facebook. And it was a wild, wild west. And it was people posting photos kind of like a Facebook. But it was also people hitting you up, trying to go out with you. So while I get what you mean, Woody, when you got this guy's creepy. But there was a ton of that, I think, happening on MySpace. More than even now, because you have different outlets for those things.
3: Isn't that what Friendster was for? Do you remember that one?
2: I remember the name. I don't remember anything about it. Was that after or before MySpace? I remember Napster. Kids looked that one up.
4: Mm-hmm. Wasn't Friendster just like early Tinder? Wasn't it for relations? Or was it legitimately to be friends?
3: I think you're thinking of Adult Friend Finder.
2: I don't think any of those were legitimately to be friends, at least friends, in practice.
3: Friendster 2002, MySpace 2003.
4: Okay.
3: Look how far we've come.
4: MySpace has to have... there's no way. 2003? Really? That's it? It wasn't earlier than that.
3: August 1st, 2003.
2: That sounds about right. And from my recollection... Now, granted, I don't remember what I had for dinner last night, but it sounds about right to me. 704-FEDS-3200. Also, the talkback button available to you. Hey, it's Friday. It's National Donut Day. We do have a nice batch of fun with golf audio that we'll get to here in a second. So stand by.
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12: Partly sunny sky with only an outside chance of a shower or a storm today. A high this afternoon will be into the middle 80s. Later tonight, mostly cloudy, and overnight low will drop down in the low to mid 60s. Partly to mostly cloudy, a chance of showers, a few storms on Tuesday with a high right around 80, and then showers with a few thunderstorms in the mix on Wednesday. A high on Wednesday right around 80. Thursday we'll see partly sunny skies, showers, and a chance of storms. A high on Thursday right around 85 degrees. I'm meteorologist Sally Russell from the Cole Chevy Body Shop Weather Center.
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1: Well, this music means it's time for our Fun with Golf audio. If you didn't stay up late last night, the Carolina Hurricanes have tied up their series 1-1 with a 4-3 overtime win. They got three goals in a five-minute span in the third period. Crazy. And we're down 2-0 going into that period. So a wild finish. NBA Finals, you've got game two tonight in San Antonio. And by the way, speaking of golf, some video or audio of Scottie Scheffler has gone viral. He was yelling at his caddy, apparently.
2: What?
1: Yeah. Everybody's like, whoa, what's going on here? Is he having a bad day or what? But you don't have to be a golf fan. This is just, you have to be sort of a middle schooler at heart. This is stuff out of context from the broadcast of golf that we point and giggle at because we're idiots.
3: And we're going to find something rather long and hard, and he's going to have to maneuver his balls considerably from there.
1: Got it.
4: Considerably?
1: What are you doing over there? Some considerable ball movement?
5: I'll tell you, he came so close to hitting that.
6: You were right. Really stubby. So soft and moist.
1: Just stuff out of context from the broadcast of golf tournaments.
7: This textbook right here. Standing grip, nice and wide. And then the lower body starts to fire first. And then the release. Comes from good genes, that young man.
1: He knows how to release it.
8: Tight and obviously still damp.
9: That was probably the best he could do. He couldn't take that hole location on.
8: And leaves a little bit of meat on the bone.
4: Meat on the bone.
1: Oh, yeah.
10: Cooch. Machine.
1: Cooch machine. That is an actual product, but yeah, you can look that up on your own time.
8: Martin Keimer destroyed number two.
1: I think somebody did that here, too, by the way. I saw the remnants.
4: Oh, yeah?
3: And he'll have a look at that hole. It's getting bouncy. It's getting hard.
9: A little longer and a bit more bulbous at the bottom.
3: Bigger.
4: Yes.
1: Bigger.
11: They've managed to keep their balls dry here at 10.
6: Surprising how firm they are, Peter, isn't it?
1: I don't know, pervert. I haven't touched it.
4: Should I be surprised?
1: It's Fun with Golf audio. 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
12: And we got Henley in prime position. He's right in the mayor's office. That's a little tickle. One hand coming off.
1: Like, I watch a lot of golf. I don't think I'd ever heard him say he's right in the mayor's office, especially with a little tickle. But I feel like the weekend's here. You might as well get a little tickle in the mayor's office, if you know what I'm saying. Live dangerously.
11: That dotted line represents my shaft lean at address. Now, I want to recreate that same shaft lean at impact. There's not going to be an excessive amount of wrist cock so that I can return the shaft at impact back to the same position that I had at address. The shaft leaning forward, and then keep the shaft lean going forward as you go through impact.
1: He said shaft so many times, it sounds weird now. I don't even know what it is. Or do I?
13: He said he just wasn't physically or mentally up to the task of handling number two again.
4: Not
1: I've never
4: mentally.
1: Heard someone so down in the dumps because another man wasn't up for a number two. Jim Nance, come on, buddy.
13: Number two. That's what Major Martin Keimer wants to put on his resume.
1: Don't do that.
4: On your resume? I mean, you want to stand
1: physically?
4: Out.
1: Like, right. You want to laminate it and then do that? Or that's what we call Fun with Golf audio. 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
1: So yesterday on the show, in discussion of sort of end of the year graduation stuff and prom stuff, we all posted photos on our Instagram of us at our respective proms. Appreciate your response.
2: All right, so I just have two comments on the prom picture, specifically for Woody and Chelsea. Woody, dear God, look at that dapper young fellow. What happened in your life? I must have missed all the war stories or your experience in Vietnam. Good God. Chelsea, don't know how old you are in that picture, so I'll just say, good job, girl. Congratulations. You're like a fine bottle of wine, just getting better with age. Happy Friday.
1: He's not wrong, especially about the Woody pick, especially given that about a week ago we posted Woody's college graduation picture, and the two could not be more polar opposites. So I don't know what happened in the 6 to 15 years that you were in college, Woody, but it didn't go well is all I can say.
3: Or did it go great? And maybe that's the question you should be asking.
1: And by the way, I will say, if you saw them yesterday, there's been another one go up because I was told after the show that I had posted the wrong photo of Woody. I had posted his winter formal picture from high school. Now I've posted the prom picture as well. Different girl in this picture. Woody looking similar, I guess, would be the way I would phrase that.
3: Well, yeah, and the first one that you posted, I want to say I'm a junior maybe in high school, so even younger.
1: Gotcha.
3: So less damage.
1: I can't wait to see the ones of you as a fetus. That's going to be fun. So that was yesterday. The other thing that, and by the way, that's at Woody and Wilcox on both Instagram and on Twitter. The other thing was that Chelsea was sort of taken aback because she was asked to sign a permission slip for her middle schooler to watch the movie Holes at school. Holes, I haven't seen.

0: be cloudy with a chance of meatballs.
1: No.
0: Anybody remember that one? That was one of my favorite books. I remember reading that to our kids when they were toddlers, essentially.
2: Mine have seen it.
1: Yeah, my kids have seen it. It's,
0: I mean, it's
1: animated.
0: Nothing but fun times and stuff like that. But apparently, the film features massive apocalyptic food storms involving giant portions of food that threaten the town, which, of course, is what we all know is the story. But they're saying that requires some parental guidance. So that's why you'd have to sign off, apparently, on that. Plus, brief, mild language, i.e. the mayor of the town referring to it as a hellhole, I believe, is what they're suggesting. It says H-O-L-E. I don't even know what that means, to be honest with you. I thought I knew all the good stuff.
2: They didn't even spell it out.
1: They didn't give you enough letters.
0: Plus, the movie features slapstick violence, i.e. attacking gummy bears and headless turkeys.
2: Oh, no.
1: Oh.
0: Plus, a crude joke about animals and their excrement. So that's where we are as a society. Our potentially our forefathers may be rolling over in their graves at the permission slip for cloudy with a chance of meatballs. He does say his kids were 9, so a little bit younger maybe, although not that much younger than your youngest, Chelsea.
1: But we do live in a CYA type of environment, right, where you got to cover yourself.
2: I mean, somebody complained once that a child was shown cloudy with a chance of meatballs without knowledge.
1: My kid's been having nightmares about gummy bears attacking him, and I'm blaming you.
0: I tell you. I appreciate your calls.
3: We had one person in our health class whose parents refused to sign the permission slip, and so she had to be escorted out of class and had to go do something else every time we had sex ed. And guess who was the only teen mom in our class?
0: No. Come on. No.
1: For sure. When you don't know anything.
2: Or was she already pregnant? And they're like, too late.
1: She already knows everything.
0: Sorry, honey. You already got knocked up. Why don't you go do some finger painting?
1: She could teach this class.
0: Too late. Let's go bake cookies, honey. 704-FEZ-3200. There's the talk back button available as well.
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2: Eagle Eye Weather.
3: Partly sunny sky with only an outside chance of a shower or a storm today. A high this afternoon will be into the middle 80s. Later tonight, mostly cloudy, and overnight low will drop down in the low to mid 60s. Partly to mostly cloudy, a chance of showers, a few storms on Tuesday with a high right around 80, and then showers with a few thunderstorms in the mix on Wednesday, a high on Wednesday right around 80. Thursday, we'll see partly sunny sky, showers, and a chance of storms, a high on Thursday right around 85 degrees. I'm meteorologist Sally Russell from the Cole Chevy Body Shop Weather Center.
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1: Ticks. What's going on with ticks? Is it just me, or are we hearing more sort of everywhere in the media about ticks right now? And I realize spring is one of those times, but I feel like this spring has been so much worse than normal, yeah. Just in terms of people talking about it. I feel like you turn on the TV or whatever, and it's like, oh, ticks.
2: Same, I thought that too. People are just talking about it more, but I had two instances last week of finding ticks on people in my family.
1: The one dogs?
2: One was me. One was River. In the middle of the night, he found one in his hair. God, how do I know this? He got up, took a picture of it, and told us the next morning. He got rid of it. But then yesterday, my father-in-law went to the doctor because he had all these symptoms of the fatigue and fever, amongst others. And the doctor found a tick on him that he thought was a skin tag. He pointed it out to the doctor, and then he had to, like, do something, probably with tweezers, and they pulled a tick out of his neck.
1: Oh! How long had it been there?
2: Right.
3: Well,
2: I have all these questions.
3: Judging by his fatigue and fever, maybe a couple of weeks.
1: A skin tag. So it was under the skin.
3: That's what ticks do.
1: I know, but I always, well, first of all, I don't know if this makes me special. I feel like I've never seen a tick, period.
3: Good for you.
1: I don't know if that's true or not, but in my head, when you do see them, they're like burrowing into your, like there's head in your body and body out of your body. You know what I mean? Like they're bobbing for apples in your body. I didn't know that they'd be all the way in there and look like a skin tag.
3: Well, I think the body hanging out and filling up with blood because they are a parasite.
2: And they're like swelling.
3: Yep. And that's what makes it look like a skin tag. But to your point, it was doing what ticks do.
1: Let's not forget, and this is a headline, ticks cause disease, including meat allergy.
3: Yeah, that's the Lone Star tick.
2: I learned about that one a couple years back.
1: Somehow, and not everybody gets this, obviously, and not everybody gets Lyme disease. I mean, not all ticks have any of this, but a lot of them could. But yeah, there is one that you then can't eat red meat, or you'll get, I don't know what'll happen.
3: You get sick. It messes up one of the enzymes in your body.
2: You know, have ticks always been like this? Because I've told you, I grew up in the woods of Georgia, barefoot and wild. And there was never, no one talked about ticks.
3: They just didn't care.
2: Okay.
1: I think that is true. They didn't care about a lot of things. Yep. You didn't have to sign a permission slip to watch a movie either.
3: That's right. Mm-hmm. I mean, literally, they were just like, well, if you get bit by a tick, you know, make sure you clean it. Because I remember there were several different, like, oh, you got a tick? Just light a match and hold it to the tick, and it'll irritate it, and it'll back its way out.
2: You're holding a match to your body.
3: That's correct.
2: What am I supposed to do?
3: Which, by the way, that's not what you're supposed to do.
1: But I save the calls about play the Woody and Wilcox show for them, and that'll make them run away. I already see them coming in, so right. I got you.
3: You grab a pair of tweezers, you put it as close to your skin as you possibly can, and then pull up with one motion. Don't twist.
1: So the headline is ER visits for tick bites are running higher than normal. So I asked, is it more this year? And apparently it is, and it's based on weather somehow. But I didn't know people were scurrying off to the emergency room for a tick bite. But I guess I wouldn't know what to do either.
2: But couldn't I just, I'm going to start with my primary care doctor, because who wants to go wait at the ER?
1: Well, don't forget, you could have Woody syndrome, where you call the doctor and they're like, sure, come in June of 2083.
2: No, I don't live my life like that.
1: The CDC says that tick bites are at the highest level since 2017 right now. And we all remember 2017, am I right?
3: I don't.
1: That doesn't mean anything to me, but you know what I'm saying. By the way, if you're new to the show, every morning at about this time, we just do a whole segment about ticks. It's pretty compelling. I don't think I need to tell you that.
3: We call it TikTok.
2: That's tick.
3: To the TikTok, you don't stop.
1: All right, stop while you're behind. I'm begging you. So I don't listen. It does say, how do I prevent this? Right? That's your first question.
3: Don't go outside.
1: Experts advise if you go outdoors, wear light colored clothing.
3: I hate light colored.
1: That's what I thought. I said, okay, so they don't want to come near you. The ticks don't, because you've got light. No, that's not it. It's just that you can see ticks easier if you have light-colored clothing on.
2: Okay.
1: Oh. And I'm like, I don't know how much that's helping. I guess it's helping a little bit.
2: We need to
1: but
2: check.
1: Is there something yeah. more I can do?
3: Don't wear horizontal stripes. Why? Makes you look fat. Nothing to do with ticks.
1: That
3: Sorry.
1: Doesn't help. That doesn't help. 704-FEZ-3200. If you are a tick, we'd love to hear from you. Like, what up?
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1: Well, as we mentioned earlier, it's strange because I keep hearing so much tick chatter. That's tick with a T. And I see the headline, ER visits for tick bites are running at a 10-year high right now. Is it Chelsea's father-in-law? Was it your father-in-law?
2: Yeah.
1: Went to the doctor and thought he had a skin tag that he needed to have removed, and it was a tick.
2: Oh, on his neck.
1: So that happened as well. Now, why? Why do we see this upsurge? Interesting theory here.
3: Hi, you're listening to...
1: Sorry, wrong guy. Although that is a good theory here.
3: Hi, you're listening to Woody and Wilcox, the tick of morning radio shows.
1: But I was talking about this.
4: My thoughts on these ticks are, for one, they can't fly. They don't move very fast. They're not a migrating species. So where are all these tick outbreaks coming from? It's the government delivering them.
1: Oh, man. Okay. I don't know why we didn't think of that. So right. The government is delivering ticks to us. I wonder why. Why would they be? And it's so, they usually agree on all other things. Yeah. So it'd be interesting to see them agree on the fact that they should deliver ticks to America.
5: In the mail?
1: I mean, just spreading them somehow.
2: You have to gather them all together first.
5: That's what they're spraying out of the back of airplanes. It's ticks.
1: I wish we knew why he thought that our government was ticking us. 704 Fez 3200. Is it a verb? I don't think it is a verb.
2: It should be.
6: Count yourself lucky, Wilcox, that you've never seen a tick. Because when I was very young, I had one in a very sensitive area. Didn't know what it was. And it basically looks like a skin tag originally. Until it gets bigger. And then you have to have mom come and go, oh dear, and remove it and have a lifelong fear of ticks. And now it's even worse.
1: Why is it even worse?
5: Because I think...
1: Is the fear or the tick thing?
2: The fear's worse.
5: I think just the uptick in ticks this year.
1: I see what he... Okay.
5: So his fear is heightened because this is a... You know, what was it, a wetter year or whatever? Hot.
1: More mild winter, I think, is part of it as well. But or look, the government, we're not sure which.
2: Man with the junk tick as a child. This is something you can control, though, mostly.
5: Your junk tick?
2: Yeah, well, just tick prevention. Right. Like, check your body, make sure you check your pets, maybe shave your head if you're into that.
5: What are you doing in there? I'm looking for ticks.
2: I'm searching myself. We can stay on top of this. It's not like you may have some disease growing in your body that you don't know about. Like, you can check for this on the daily.
1: Or, I mean, let's look at it half full. Maybe you want your mom to look at your crotch and say, oh, dear. So, I mean, glass half full, glass half empty. But how do you present or prevent the ticks? They talked about wearing light-colored clothing. It doesn't prevent them. It just makes you see them easier.
7: Hi, talking about wearing light-colored clothes to see ticks better. I mean, that is true. But also, why don't you try going into PetSmart, see how many fleas you come out with on your clothes. Have a good day.
1: Well, you got to throw PetSmart under the bus.
5: What, do they sell fleas there?
2: Why would I have fleas on me?
1: I guess she's insinuating that the animals have fleas, and well, if you wore light-colored clothing in the pet store, you'd see all the fleas on you. I don't know that that's true. I don't feel like it is.
2: Maybe that's
1: a disgruntled PetSmart employee. I don't know.
2: Maybe just one store that's got an infestation.
5: Clearly a Petco employee trying to slam the competition.
1: Is that what it is?
5: Yeah. Look,
2: I know fleas. I know mosquitoes. I'm not getting that in my pet store. Just FYI.
1: I don't know if you heard this.
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23: Partly sunny sky with only an outside chance of a shower or a storm today. A high this afternoon will be into the middle 80s. Later tonight, mostly cloudy and overnight low will drop down in the low to mid 60s. Partly to mostly cloudy, a chance of showers, a few storms on Tuesday with a high right around 80. And then showers with a few thunderstorms in the mix on Wednesday, a high on Wednesday right around 80. Thursday, we'll see partly sunny skies, showers, and a chance of storms, a high on Thursday right around 85 degrees. I'm meteorologist Sally Russell from the Cole Chevy Body Shop Weather Center.
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1: Just offhandedly in a previous segment mentioned, it seems like we're hearing a lot of chatter about ticks lately, like way more than I feel is normal. And then realize that that is a thing. They say that emergency room visits are up to their highest level in 10 years that are tick related, which I never even thought about going to the emergency room. But then again, I guess I've never had that issue. So at least not that I know of. Appreciate all the response.
2: Fun story. I was in Atlanta one year marshaling for a sport bike race, and I went to the woods to go to the bathroom. And when I was there, I found a good old Lone Star tick on the gonads. In my panic, I ripped it off, and I ripped the body from the head, so the head was still stuck there, which was terrifying as well. So I ripped that out in a panic, left a nice sizable chunk on the skin. After that, though, I was sick for an entire week. I was so sick, I was bedridden, throwing up and woozy and weak and tired. But I got lucky because I did not get the alpha-gal syndrome, which I was terrified about because I love red meat. But the Lone Star tick is actually known for being the worst and also carrying the alpha-gal syndrome in their saliva.
1: So
3: that's our second tick on the nether region story today.
1: I wonder what that is. Do they like that part of the body, right? Or are more Woody and Wilcox listeners exposing that part of the body?
4: I think that's it.
3: Yeah, in my mind, there's a couple layers you got to get to. You got to travel there. It's not like you just came off of a tree and got on my shoulder.
4: For the average Woody and Wilcox listener, Chelsea, they're walking around with that thing hanging out.
1: So. Crotchless, just yeah. Running through the woods.
4: Right.
1: That's how we like our, that's our people.
4: Riding bareback on deer.
1: What's up, guys? Crotchless in the woods here. I don't know what's going on with the junk, but there's some sort of bug down there.
5: So I grew up on Long Island in New York, and if anybody knows Long Island, it's actually an island, and whatever is on the island stays on the island. Apparently, that means ticks as well. There's an infestation of deer and deer ticks and just regular ticks. So every time I would leave my house, I'd have like 3, 4, 5 ticks on me just from being outside. Doesn't faze me. Well, I got here and I haven't seen any this year because I have 12 chickens. So if you're scared of ticks and you don't have an HOA, get you some chickens.
1: I guess I didn't know that chickens eat ticks, but that seems to add up.
4: For sure.
1: I know possum are good at just everything that you don't like. Possum eats it.
4: Yeah.
1: And ticks are one of those things as well. I don't know if you need to keep possum in your yard, but they'll show up periodically.
4: Well, if you see them, don't kill them. Don't chase them away because that's what they're doing. They're eradicating all the bad stuff.
3: They're good for something.
4: Yep.
3: I can't imagine. She walked out of her house and 4 or 5 ticks just on you. I can't imagine.
4: Well, have you
3: imagine.
4: Been to Long Island? That's the least of your worries.
1: What about her crotch, though? She didn't even mention. Well, that was before she was a listener.
4: Yeah.
1: So that's got to be. That's why she wasn't out there like that.
6: On the subject of tick prevention, my wife is a big hiker, and she sends her clothes to a company. I can't remember the name at the moment, but I'm sure, you know, guy with the tick and the junk fear could look it up. But the company treats your clothes with permethrin, I believe, and it lasts for like 6 months or so many washes, and it repels bugs, ticks, you know, specifically. Good morning.
3: Was it also mosquitoes?
1: I have never heard of whatever that is that he's referencing.
3: There's a company you can send your hiking clothes to, and they'll put something on it that's apparently okay for you, but not for things in the woods.
1: And lasts for a certain number of washes.
4: I've always seen it as a spray. I think you can get a REI and stuff like
3: okay.
4: that.
3: Okay.
4: Yeah. I've never heard of it sending away, but yeah.
3: Okay. Woody is our outdoorsman. He's ready to get in a canoe at any moment.
4: It's true.
3: Always prepared. So.
1: All right, then. 704-FEZ-3200. Talk back button also available to you as well.
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0: And you're going to be kicking yourself. We've been talking about ticks. So the FOMO is through the roof. I get it. Grab the podcast. You didn't miss this, though.
1: Hey, Woody. If you need anybody to volunteer to check you for ticks, I got you, big boy.
0: It's good to hear from your mom. I haven't heard from her for a while. So 704-FEZ-3200, talkback button available as well.
2: So funny he says that. I remember this is a couple of years ago at a mountain bike race. Yes, I'm a mountain bike coach. They were talking about, hey, this park where we were riding is pretty bad for ticks, so make sure you buddy up and check each other for ticks. And I just like offhandedly like, all right, if we need like a tick buddy, you know, I choose Coach Jennifer.
3: Oh, no.
2: And so, like, the next race, the whole, what do you call it? The board in charge of the whole organization comes up, and they're like, hey, we've had a complaint about you. At the last race, you made an offhand comment about wanting to be a tick buddy with one of the female coaches, and she's filed a complaint. I was like,
0: how did you never tell us this story?
2: Not one of those things, because I was like, I'm sorry.
0: I know a lot of people, you get so many complaints that it's hard to single one out.
2: Exactly.
0: This is like in real life. This is not on the radio.
2: We had a coaches meeting where they were talking about having a tick buddy, and I'm like, I'd like to have a tick buddy with this person. And they were offended by that.
0: I mean,
2: and you need me to sign a piece of paper. And I was like, you can take that paper and you can cram it.
0: Well, first of all, it's so on brand for you. So congrats. But how well did you know this woman?
2: We'd been coaches together for a couple of years. And it wasn't like, oh, I want to check you for ticks.
3: It's just one of your dumb comments that most people would just be like, whatever, roll their eyes and move on with.
2: Mm-hmm.
3: She's trying to stop you from, you know.
2: No, I wasn't the only one. There were multiple complaints from this person about multiple things to the point where they're like, pretty much every race she had a complaint filed against another coach. She was a problem.
3: Okay, your jokes are still bad, FYI, so maybe just don't...
2: You know what?
3: Don't do that.
2: Can't complain about that.
3: Maybe don't say anything.
2: Consistency's the key.
0: I mean, but you should know better, on something like... Because of that, and because of the world that we're living in.
2: Okay, if you agree with that, if I had named another coach, like, ooh, Coach John, I want to check ticks on you, would you be equally offended?
0: No, that would have been fine.
2: Oh, so you guys are sexist.
3: Well, he had been offended. I'm not offended by your joke. I just don't think it's good. I'm not offended.
0: I was just saying you should know that someone would be. That's what I'm saying.
3: Yes, you should know better.
0: I'm not saying I am.
3: If you don't start something.
2: People should take the stick and remove it from their backside.
3: Hear that, Jennifer?
0: I mean, keep going then.
3: You don't need to work through your stand-up for everybody.
2: I am making the world a better
0: place.
2: But
0: it's not. But, all right, one more comment and then I'll be done. I'm sure Woody won't be. It's not that it's really a joke, though. It does feel a little, you know, it's a hit on her move.
3: Yeah, it's a little creepy.
0: Yeah.
3: But it's not worth like having a meeting and getting written up over.
0: It's different than like a bad dad joke or something. It's like, hey, you're hot and I want to, you know, pull bugs off your body.
2: No, it wasn't like that. Yeah, I think you're trying to put something on it that it's not.
3: Okay. But I mean,
0: I feel like you haven't learned your lesson.
3: You're right. And you're insinuating when somebody says that and you need a tick buddy. I mean, Brad Paisley had a whole song about how he wanted to check somebody for ticks. You remember?
0: I do remember.
3: Because it came up last time we talked about ticks.
4: I'd like to kiss you way back in the sticks.
0: I've always got it loaded up.
4: I'd like to walk you through a field of wildflowers. And I'd like to check you for ticks.
0: Listen, I'm not a big country guy, but that's fantastic.
2: Are you not upset about that?
3: You got to walk through a field of wildflowers first.
2: Okay, if I had said, ooh, Coach Jennifer, I want to walk through a field of wildflowers and then check you for ticks.
0: Wouldn't have been offensive if Brad Paisley said it. It's only if you say it. Have you seen yourself?
3: Stop trying to be jokey at mountain biking coach meetings.
0: Or anywhere else. 704-FEZ-3200. 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
5: Eagle Eye Weather.
6: Partly sunny sky with only an outside chance of a shower or a storm today. A high this afternoon will be into the middle 80s. Later tonight, mostly cloudy and overnight low will drop down in the low to mid 60s. Partly to mostly cloudy, a chance of showers, a few storms on Tuesday with a high right around 80. And then showers with a few thunderstorms in the mix on Wednesday. A high on Wednesday right around 80. Thursday, we'll see partly sunny skies, showers, and a chance of storms. A high on Thursday right around 85 degrees. I'm meteorologist Sally Russell from the Cole Chevy Body Shop Weather Center.
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1: Would have thought there'd be so much TikTok here on the Woody and Wilcox Show this morning, but we were all hearing so much chatter out there in the media about, oh, ticks this time of year. It's worse than ever.
2: Earlier this year, I got diagnosed with the old alpha-gal syndrome. That's the meat allergy. So absolutely nothing fun about that. But if you do have some time to kill and want a good laugh, look into the conspiracies surrounding the alpha gal.
1: So the obviously most of us have heard about Lyme disease from ticks, but there's a second thing that's like a allergy to red meat that you can acquire sometimes via a tick. And that's what I don't know if all of us are saying it right, but everybody's saying alpha gal, mm-hmm. which sounds like a new movie from Marvel, but mm-hmm. I don't know if that's correct or not.
3: It is.
4: Conspiracy theories.
3: Yep. Billionaires or pharmaceutical companies bred and released the ticks to force the public to eating a plant-based diet.
1: Oh, okay. Big Veg is behind this.
3: Yeah.
1: That's Veg with an E, by the way. Okay, I didn't know they were setting ticks out there for us.
3: Why else would it make you allergic to meat?
1: We do have an expert, by the way, listening, which seems shocking probably to all of us.
5: Hey, guys. I am a Lyme disease medical provider, and I heard you talking this morning about ticks. We've definitely seen a lot more tick bites this spring than typical. And there are two labs that will test the tick that you find on you to see if the tick is positive for Lyme. About one third of the ticks that we're finding on our patients this year are positive for Lyme. So I definitely recommend testing the tick. Don't throw it away. It's pretty affordable to test it and stay safe out there. And if you would like a email, I can send you all a little bit more information on Lyme disease.
1: I want to know more about that, but I really want to know more about the alpha gal and not necessarily the conspiracy, although if you know that answer, I want that too. Yeah, send us something. And that's something that nobody had mentioned before is that you're supposed to, when you pull this animal off of you,
3: save it.
1: Somehow save it. And then there are, I guess, I don't know, you mail it to a lab. I don't know how that works.
3: One of the things that they do recommend, should you find a tick burrowing on you, when you do remove it, put it in like a Ziploc bag. That way you can show it to a doctor or, in this case, a Lyme disease professional, or they can get it tested.
4: These teeny tiny bags.
1: The snack bags.
4: I mean, even smaller ones. They're like, are you carrying drugs? Oh, no, that's just a tick.
3: Ziploc has actually come out with a tick bag.
4: Tick bag.
3: And they've got the gallon size, they've got the sandwich, and then they've got tick size.
1: No, but it's a fun insult. Mm-hmm. What's up over there, tick bag? Your mother is a tick bag.
3: Why are you being such a tick bag?
1: Somebody look that up on Urban Dictionary, because if it's not out there, I want credit for that one.
4: Okay.
1: Because I feel like it's fun, but it's not dirty. I mean, shoot, you could have that in a movie, and you might not even have to sign a permission slip for your kids. Mm-hmm. But if you do, how awesome would that be that it's rated PG because of a tick bag reference? Come on. Everybody wants that. Let's get going.
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1: So much going on, including, if you didn't make it up late last night, at least East Coast, overtime in the NHL Stanley Cup Finals. What an exciting game that was. And that game winner by Jarvis,
2: all-time.
1: Just a one-timer slap shot from hell. It was so cool to watch that. They scored 3 goals in 5 minutes in the third period, the Canes did. All right, so, and you got NBA tonight, game two of their finals. Movies are out today. Scream 6 is happening. There's a bunch. That the Masters of the Universe live action, that Paul Rudd movie with Nick Jonas is out today as well. But there's also golf, of course, and we love old men whispering dirty things from the broadcast. You don't have to be a golf fan. You sort of just have to be a middle schooler to enjoy this. This is what we call fun with golf audio.
3: And we're going to find something rather long and hard, and he's going to have to maneuver his balls considerably from there.
1: Oh, yeah, make a note on that. And the weekend is here.
4: I'll tell you, he came so close to hitting that.
5: You were right. Really stubby.
6: So soft and moist.
7: Used to be the name of our show.
1: That's right. You were stubby, and I was soft and moist.
7: Yep.
1: It was a lot, but it was fun while it lasted.
8: This textbook right here. Standing grip, nice and wide, and then the lower body starts to fire first, and then the release. Comes from good genes, that young man.
1: How about that release? He must have good genes. He's got a great release.
9: Tight and obviously still damp.
10: That was probably the best he could do. He couldn't take that whole location on.
9: And leaves a little bit of meat on the bone.
1: Yeah.
11: Coach. Machine.
1: Remember that movie, Cooch Machine?
7: Actually, the name of my Peter Gabriel cover band.
1: You have to get a permission slip to watch Cooch Machine, I promise you that.
9: Tom Martin kind of destroyed number two.
1: That seems a little personal to share on the airwaves.
3: And he'll have a look at that hole. It's getting bouncy, it's getting hard.
9: A little longer and a bit more bulbous at the bottom.
3: Bigger.
7: What are you guys, just like going down the thesaurus? What are you doing?
12: Well, they've managed to keep their balls dry here at 10.
5: Surprising how firm they are, Peter, isn't it?
7: No, I'll take your word for it.
13: And we got Henley in prime position. He's right in the mayor's office. That's a little tickle. One hand coming off.
1: That one, I don't even know if it's dirty. It sounds like a terrible euphemism. He's in the mayor's office with a little tickle in one hand.
13: And we got Henley in prime position. He's right in the mayor's office. That's a little tickle. One hand coming off.
7: I had to Google it. It is a golf term.
1: Which is?
7: In the mayor's office.
1: What does it mean?
7: In the middle of the fairway. Because so many elected officials spend so much time golfing, the mayor's office would be the middle of the fairway.
1: I can't believe I've never heard that.
7: I've never heard it before in my life.
1: Now, the tickle, I don't know. That's a different thing.
14: That dotted line represents my shaft lean at address. Now, I want to recreate that same shaft lean at impact. There's not going to be an excessive amount of wrist cock so that I can return the shaft at impact back to the same position that I had at address. The shaft leaning forward, and then keep the shaft lean going forward as you go through impact.
1: Don't you imagine before he did that, they were like, all right, $30 if you can say shaft 100 times in 20 seconds. What's the over-under on his shaft? Oh, man, it's high.
13: Yeah. Said he just wasn't physically or mentally up to the task of handling number two again.
1: So, I certainly know that feeling.
7: So deflated. Gosh.
1: It's just a long day, and you want it to be enough already.
0: Number two. That's what Major Martin Keimer wants to put on his resume.
1: So many odd number two references in golf broadcasting. And that's our fun with golf audio. if you'd like to go back and revisit it, you know, show the kids what it's all about, whatever, go and grab the podcast after the show. I will say Cool Beans is off today. Alert, that means Woody is the one putting together the podcast.
7: It's going to go flawlessly.
1: Right. Okay. 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Of course, the iHeartRadio app is a great way. 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
1: Well, before we cover the many things that were learned today on the show, there was this, Chels.
2: I love how Chelsea just totally got ignored, but I heard you, girl, and that was hilarious. I think we need to think more about if someone got pulled over and searched, and they're like, ooh, what kind of drugs you got? And he's like, oh, no, it's just a tick. Love you, Chelsea.
3: I don't think we ignored you, did we?
4: I know. You said something about a Ziploc bag, but I do like the idea of getting pulled over and searched for drugs, but you just got a tick on you.
1: In a bag.
4: In a bag. Right?
1: That's
4: a tiny
1: the bit,
4: bag.
1: Right? Like it looks like it might be a drug.
4: Right.
1: In fact, it's a tick. Was that enough acknowledgement for you?
4: Thanks for looking out for me. Those are my people.
1: So lots going on this weekend. Obviously some interesting stuff in the world of sports. But movies, the new Paul Rudd movie with Nick Jonas comes out today called Power Ballad. That's a theater thing. So is Scary Movie 6, which gets horrible reviews from the critics, but great reviews from average viewers. Mm-hmm. Masters of the Universe, the live action deal is out today. For everybody who feels you don't see J-Lo in enough, her Netflix comedy, kind of romantic thing, is out today with Brett Goldstein, yep. Who's now apparently in everything, and he is good.
3: But not dating J-Lo. That was the big scuttlebutt yesterday.
5: Are they dating?
4: So annoying.
1: Also dropping today is the series Cape Fear on Apple TV. This is a 10-episode series as opposed to the movie. So that's a thing. A lot of reaction to the photos that we put up yesterday of us at our prom. And by the way, new one went up of Woody today.
6: All right, so I just have two comments on the prom picture, specifically for Woody and Chelsea. Woody, dear God, look at that dapper young fellow. What happened in your life? I must have missed all the war stories or your experience in Vietnam. Good God. Chelsea, don't know how old you are in that picture, so I'll just say, good job, girl. Congratulations. You're like a fine bottle of wine, just getting better with age. Happy Friday.

0: Also, if you missed it, and you're going to have some real FOMO on this one, I apparently have won the award for weirdest spam text of the year. I mean, I'm not excited to rub it in your face.
1: Humble brag.
0: But kinda. It reads, "Hi, Lisa. If possible, could you arrange for a ranch truck driver to take my horse to Sunset Ranch in Los Angeles? My horse is getting vaccinated tomorrow, so I'd like to confirm the time. Thank you so much." Just another one of those horse vaccine scam texts that we're all getting.
1: Words.
0: If I had a nickel for every one of those. And, of course, some fun with golf audio, which you may have just caught in the previous segment. All of that discoverable on our podcast. And again, Woody's the one doing the podcast today, so God help us. But we're going to assume that it'll be there at some point here after the show. 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Intern Dave, what you got?
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Pearl Jam, Classic Rock 100.9, The Eagle. How you doing? Doug Dillon, check it in on your Monday. Got Creedence on the way, Guns N' Roses right now, Joan Jett. It's officially a free flight on The Eagle.

0: Lynch, Clearwater Revival, Classic Rock, 100.9 The Eagle. Doug Dillon hanging out with you on your workday. We got some Queen on the way, Van Halen, and Tom Petty after that Eagle Eye forecast.
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10: We'll be dealing with some showers, occasional storms today. A high this afternoon will be right around the 80 to 85 degree mark. Cloudy skies, chance of showers and storms tonight, and overnight low into the lower 60s. We'll see limited sunshine on Tuesday, seeing a chance of showers and storms building back in. A high will be in the little mid 80s, and then Friday ending the week with showers and a chance of a few thunderstorms. Our high temperatures on Friday right around 85 degrees. I'm meteorologist Sally Russell from the Cole Chevy Body Shop Weather Center.
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0: John Cougar Mellencamp, Classic Rock, 100.9 The Eagle. I'm Doug Dillon, and guess what? We got your free Dollywood tickets, where they have more than 50 thrilling rides, world-class entertainment, award-winning food, memories that will last a lifetime. 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Word again, roller coaster. We're blasting them out all summer with John Howerton Honda, soon to be Victory Honda, and 100.9 The Eagle. Well, stand by. I got some lead for your head coming up next.
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9: 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Yeah. Plastic. We are back. 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

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I'm Doug Dillon. It's a free flight with the Rolling Stones. They got a new album coming out July 10th called Foreign Tongues. Here's Paint It Black on The Eagle.

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We're rocking on the

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Classic Rock, 100.9, The Eagle.

0: Morning Rock, 100.9, The Eagle, Doug Dillon with you, and Journey, Wheel in the Sky. You remember back in the 80s when arcades was the cool thing? Well, you know you made it when you had your own arcade game, your own video game, and Journey had that. It was all based on like a starship or something. I don't remember. I never played it because I didn't understand it. I had to do the simple ones, Space Invaders, Missile Command. If it was anything beyond that, I could do Pac-Man. But anyway, Journey had their own video game. Check it out. I ain't lying to you. All right, Don Henley up next, kicking off a free flight for your workday on the Eagle.
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Ozzy Osbourne. Classic Rock 100.9 The Eagle. I'm Doug Dillon. It is a free flight. And, man, we are going to rock your summer. Lots of fun and winning. I got some tickets coming up for you to win. 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

0: Def Leppard Foolin', classic rock, 100.9, The Eagle. They're working on a greatest hits album right now. Should be out, I think, this summer, if I'm not mistaken. Lord knows I probably am. But I do know for sure that we are doing lots of summer fun winning stuff. We got Soaky Mountain Water Park tickets for you, man. 20 unique water attractions, coasters, family raft rides, body slides, a gigantic wave pool, and a whole lot more. 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And we'll be blasting those out all summer with John Howerton Honda, soon to be Victory Honda, and 100.9 The Eagle. Well, we got Cheap Trick coming up. Oh, you know I'm going to throw one at you from the Budokan. Elton John, Red Hot Chili Peppers, after that Eagle Eye forecast.
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15: Now, 100.9 Eagle Eye weather.
16: We'll be dealing with some showers, occasional storms today. A high this afternoon will be right around the 80 to 85 degree mark. Cloudy skies, chance of showers and storms tonight, and overnight low into the lower 60s. We'll see limited sunshine on Tuesday, seeing a chance of showers and storms building back in. A high will be in the lower mid 80s, and then Friday ending the week with showers and a chance of a few thunderstorms. Our high temperatures on Friday right around 85 degrees. I'm meteorologist Sally Russell from the Cole Chevy Body Shop Weather Center.
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0: 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I'm Doug Dillon, and there's going to be a flag retirement and resource fair hosted by Basil Plumley, VFW Post 4469. That's June 14th, starting at 1 p.m. at the Weathered Ground Brewery in Gent, West Virginia. 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On June 14th, 1 p.m., Weathered Ground Brewery, Flag Retirement and Resource Fair. 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Well, there was a big event back in the year 1984. A band had an album called that, and several of those songs were quite good. 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

0: 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I'm Doug Dillon here on your official summer fun and winning station. We're going to hook you up with a pair of tickets to Dollywood's Splash Country. 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Good luck. 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Journey coming up, Foreigner and Steeler's Wheel, right after that Eagle Eye forecast.
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12: Low pressure over in the central states. We have a warm front off to our south and west, and that'll be bringing some rain by late tonight and Tuesday. For now, we'll get a few clouds moving through for the rest of today. We'll be in the mid-80s. Overnight, a shower or thunderstorm may pop up, mid-60s on the low. Rain chances go up a little bit on Tuesday. Showers and afternoon thunderstorms, and we'll be in the upper 70s. Rain looks likely on Wednesday. I'm meteorologist Steve Hamilton from the Cole Chevy Body Shop Weather Center.
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somebody's got to put better snacks than this crap in the fridge. 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The

0: REO Speedwagon Classic Rock 100.9 The Eagle. I'm Doug Dillon. Appreciate you hanging out with me on your Monday. And don't forget, we got tickets. We got all kinds of tickets, like Dollywood. That's right. More than 50 thrilling rides, world-class entertainment, award-winning food, and memories that'll last a lifetime. 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And we'll be blasting them out all summer with John Howerton Honda, soon to be Victory Honda, and 100.9 The Eagle. Queen up next, kicking off a free flight.
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0: are out traveling on vacation and you're like missing us. 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
12: Low pressure over in the central states. We have a warm front off to our south and west, and that'll be bringing some rain by late tonight and Tuesday. For now, we'll get a few clouds moving through for the rest of today. We'll be in the mid-80s. Overnight, a shower or thunderstorm may pop up, mid-60s on the low. Rain chances go up a little bit on Tuesday. Showers and afternoon thunderstorms, and we'll be in the upper 70s. Rain looks likely on Wednesday. I'm meteorologist Steve Hamilton from the Cole Chevy Body Shop Weather Center.
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I'm Doug Dillon. 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Maybe

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0: On Mellencamp Classic Rock, 100.9 The Eagle. I'm Doug Dillon. You know, when he first was out, his very first album, it was Johnny Cougar. That was the name on the album, Johnny Cougar. Went from Johnny Cougar to John Cougar, then John Cougar Mellencamp. Yeah, we know who you are, buddy. Hey, I'm out of here. Have a great rest of your day. Ken Dietz will be on after 3. And I'm kicking off a free flight with The Who next on The Eagle.
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0: Working on that 9 to 5 on a Monday afternoon. Classic Rock 100.9 The Eagle. Yeah, cranking it up for the workday, the Clash there. How are you? I am Ken Dietz. 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
11: Low pressure over in the central states. We have a warm front off to our south and west, and that'll be bringing some rain by late tonight and Tuesday. For now, we'll get a few clouds moving through. For the rest of today, we'll be in the mid-80s. Overnight, a shower or thunderstorm may pop up, mid-60s on the low. Rain chances go up a little bit on Tuesday. Showers and afternoon thunderstorms, and we'll be in the upper 70s. Rain looks likely on Wednesday. I'm meteorologist Steve Hamilton from the Cole Chevy Body Shop Weather Center.
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0: 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On your Monday, Classic Rock, 100.9 The Eagle. All right, so the James H. Drew Carnival is leaving Bluefield. Quite a good run. 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

0: rocking your Monday afternoon classic rock. It's 100.9 The Eagle, a song for all the mamas and all the grandmas out there. Simple Man, it is Skynyrd. It is Woody and Wilcox tomorrow morning. Wake up right here, bright and early. 6 a.m. Got you covered with the Woody and Wilcox show right here. 100.9 The Eagle. Did I mention it's right here? I think we got it.
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0: 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A band that always sounds great, cranked up really loud on the radio. 38 Special there. 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

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Hang on. 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

0: 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Hot-blooded, it is Foreigner, of course. It is Ken Dietz hanging out on your Monday. Hope your weekend went well. Let's kick off the work week here with some free Dollywood tickets, over 50 thrilling rides and a bunch of fun there in Dollywood in Pigeon Forge, Tennessee. Text roller coaster to us. Qualified win right now. That's all it takes. A simple keyword, roller coaster. 304-325-2250. Giving you a chance to win from Victory Honda and Beckley and the Eagle. You in the mood for some Zeppelin? 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
5: Low pressure system and a warm front heading in from the Midwestern states, and that'll be getting here on Tuesday. For now, just some clouds across Appalachia for the overnight hours. A little bit windy and our low in the mid-60s. Rain and thunderstorms, pretty good possibility most of the day on Tuesday. Upper 70s on the afternoon high. Looks like the rain will continue on Tuesday night. More showers are likely all day on Wednesday. We'll be hitting about 80. I'm meteorologist Steve Hamilton from the Cole Chevy Body Shop Weather Center.
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0: Rocking the Virginias for a very long time. Classic Rock 100.9 The Eagle. Boy, that song got a big boost after it appeared in the movie Easy Rider. That's what made that song right there what it is today. Born to be Wild, Steppenwolf on the Eagle. It is Ken Dietz with another free flight on the way, and feel free to reach out on the socials. Look us up. 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

0: It is CCR Fortunate Song Classic Rock 100.9 The Eagle. It is Candice hanging out on your Monday afternoon. Hope your weekend went well. We're back at it on a Monday with more classic rock and George Thorogood and Def Leppard and Stone Temple Pilots and the Stones. And wow, a list of rock and roll on the way next. Another free flight. The Eagle.
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11: Low pressure system and a warm front heading in from the Midwestern states, and that'll be getting here on Tuesday. For now, just some clouds across Appalachia for the overnight hours. A little bit windy and our low in the mid-60s. Rain and thunderstorms, pretty good possibility most of the day on Tuesday. Upper 70s on the afternoon high. Looks like the rain will continue on Tuesday night. More showers are likely all day on Wednesday. We'll be hitting about 80. I'm meteorologist Steve Hamilton from the Cole Chevy Body Shop Weather Center.
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0: Classic Rock 100.9, The Eagle, Paul McCartney and Wings there. Joe Jarvis after 7. Hang on for Joey Jarvis and more Classic Rock on your Monday night right here, 100.9, The Eagle. See ya.
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1: Where the streets have no name. I wouldn't work with GPS, huh? G2 on your Monday evening. Hopefully you're doing all right. Hopefully you had a blessed weekend. 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My wife, Rhonda, 26 years we've been married. 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